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One more day and we will be on the cusp of a three-day weekend. It's 98.5 The Ball. It was pretty nice out there today. A high of 99, a low of 73. Tomorrow, very similar. High of 99, low of 75. Then on Saturday, a high of 98. A 20% chance of showers in the evening when we'll get a low of 81. Now, it seems like those showers are kind of pushing into Sunday, and hopefully that's the case. I got a barbecue to throw on Saturday afternoon. Sunday, a high of 96, a low of 79, then a high of 101 on Labor Day itself. Pretty nice considering how rough it's been the last couple weeks here in the Valley. We're getting closer and closer to the good weather. Hang in there. It'll be here before you know it.

0: in the morning in Bull Country all day. 98.5 The Bull.
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and those Yellowstone spinoffs just keep a coming. 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Marshalls, didn't even realize season one had completed, but here we are. Season two premieres October 4th on CBS. They just released the trailer yesterday. 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You'll find it in the Mozingo blog section. I have not really watched any Yellowstone since the original series ended. I did see 1883. I watched the first season of 1923. I heard the second season was terrible. And I haven't gotten into any of the other series yet. Should I? I do like Taylor Sheridan. I hated the way Yellowstone ended, but that had to do a lot with Kevin Costner and all the drama behind the scenes. Should I jump in on Marshalls? Should I jump in on Dutton Ranch over on Paramount Plus? Let me know. 844-530-4985.

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If you're getting out of town for Labor Day weekend tomorrow, well, leaving early, leaving late. That's your best bet, according to AAA. They say the worst times to be driving tomorrow, 12 noon to 8 p.m. That's when work traffic and vacation traffic slam into each other, and it creates a little gridlock. So hope you're going to bed early tonight if you're getting out of Dodge, or if you don't mind driving late at night, you can leave after 8 p.m. tomorrow if you want to dodge all the traffic. CHP also announcing they'll have DUI patrols going all throughout the weekend, Friday through Monday. So if you're going to be out there having a good time, partying a little bit, make sure you have the DD, take the cab, the Uber, the Lyft. Want to make sure everybody enjoys their Labor Day weekend safely. Plus, you know, you have to be back here on Tuesday to hear all of my amazing jokes and observations.

bad news for you. If you haven't heard, the Red Lobster here in the Coachella Valley is closing. That's the bad news. Sunday is the final day. Here's the good news. We know the closing date. So you have today, tomorrow, Saturday, and Sunday if you want to go gorge yourself on Cheddar Bay biscuits. Place has been open since 2012. Once it's closed, the closest place, it's either going to be out in like San Bernardino or Temecula. A bit of a drive. Hate seeing businesses close their doors, even if they're places I've never been to. Never stepped foot in the Red Lobster out here in the valley. Got nothing against the joint, just never got around to going.

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1: 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Start your day with the Todd Show tomorrow morning. He's going to get you ready for the long 3-day holiday weekend. Until then, have yourself a fantastic evening. For now, though, I'm going to let you get out of here. 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
2: 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But I'm not the only one chasing my dream. 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
4: You can tell your old man you'd do some largemouth fishing another time. 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

all alone one Sunday morning with this song stuck in my head. 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They said there was still a verse that needed to be written for this song. 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Hang him from the cross. 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

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And in that moment, something or someone spoke to me. 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

0: say there's no such thing as a free lunch, but they haven't texted us. 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
8: Welcome to Labor Day weekend, kids. Yes, we made it to Friday. And weather-wise, pretty darn good-looking weekend. 94 today, 93 tomorrow. Cooling down to 86 on Sunday. Chance of rain there, too. And then back to 92 for Labor Day. Quick traffic heads up this morning. The Washington Street exit on westbound I-10 closed right now because of some overnight emergency activity. So if that's part of your morning commute, plan accordingly. Again, Washington exit closed. Westbound I-10. Other than that, welcome to your Friday. We got movie passes up for grabs. 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
3: 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But if you do report the harassment and there's any retaliation, you are protected by law and you have a case. Don't encourage abusive conduct at work by looking the other way. 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

Todd Show, Morning Motivation. Here we go. You can't always control the first thought that pops into your head, but you can control the second one. The first one might be fear, anger, jealousy. I can't do this. Fine, you're human. But that second thought, that's where you get a choice. Maybe I can. Maybe there's another way. Maybe this isn't nearly as bad as I think it is. You don't have to believe every thought that shows up in your head. Sometimes, just give yourself a second one. And that second thought might change your whole day. This is Bull Country.

Todd Show, Bull Country. According to AAA, Labor Day weekend travelers facing some of the highest gas prices ever for this time of year. National average, $4.14 a gallon. Oh, please. $4.14? Really? What are we paying around? $5.50, $6.50 a gallon? And don't even get me started on the green pump. Yeah, diesel. That's always like $6, $7, $8 a gallon. It's ridiculous. Thank you, California. Apparently, some of the big destinations this weekend are Seattle, Orlando, Boston, Denver, and New York. Internationally, Rome, Vancouver, London, Dublin, and Paris. Oh, good. Should be a nice, quiet weekend here in the Coachella Valley. Yeah, right. I'm already seeing traffic pick up. And listen, we love having everybody visit. Just act accordingly, would you? Have a fantastic three-day weekend while I celebrate Labor Day the traditional way by standing here laboring away. Todd Show, Bull Country. Come on.

What do I love about Fridays? Well, it's the end of the week. What else do I love about Fridays? Somebody wins free lunch Friday. Oh, yeah, we do this every Friday. And it's pretty simple to get entered. Grab that device you usually can't get out of your hands or put down and text the bull, 844-530-4985. What information do we need, Todd? Well, we need to know that you want free lunch. So just put free lunch in the message. Then tell us where you work, maybe how many people we need to feed so we bring enough food for everybody. And how do we feed you? Pinzimini from the Westin Rancho Mirage. 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And the best.

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Todd Show, Bull Country. Who's ready to cool off? Palm Springs Surf Club style. Anybody? Anybody? Oh, yeah. Water slides, lazy river, basking in the sun, working on that fall tan. Maybe you're brave enough to rent a board and do a little surfing. Listen, that's all you. I'll be over in the lazy river minding my own business. I've got your free tickets right now. 844-530-4985. You call, you win. Let's go. Caller number 7. Why? Because I just want to crawl back into bed. 844-530-4985. Surf's up, baby. Palm Springs Surf Club. 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

0: Aw.
1: Aw. And then she changed it to Gertrude. No, she didn't. I'm kidding. Nancy's one of those, you know, that name's been around for a minute.
0: It has.
1: Do you like your name?
0: I sure do.
1: That's fantastic, Nancy. I couldn't be happier for you. And here's another thing I couldn't be happier for you about. You are going to the Palm Springs Surf Club! Look at that.
0: Thank you so much.
1: Nancy's got a little enthusiasm here on a 3-day weekend kickoff party with the Todd Show.
0: It is. It's a beautiful morning, and it's going to be a beautiful day.
1: Listen, I love your attitude. You keep it coming, honey.
0: Thank you so much. Thank you.
1: Nancy, where do you live here in the Coachella Valley?
0: I live in Indio Hills.
1: Fantastic. Let us know what country you live in.
0: The Bull Country.
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Pat Show, Bull Country. Let's do it. Bull birthdays. Who's got one today? Maybe it's you. Maybe it's you. Well, happy birthday to you and yours. But first, I've got one for tomorrow, if that's okay, you guys, September 5th, because I'm not going to be here tomorrow. Why? Because it's a Saturday. Chandra Ortiz in Indio. Happy early birthday from all of us here in Bull Country. Chandra, I hope you get everything you want for your birthday. And guess what else? I'm going to hook you up with a little sweet treat from Nothing Bundt Cakes on Highway 111 in Palm Desert. Why? Because I can. Happy birthday, Chandra. All right, today's birthdays around the Coachella Valley. Very important. Marissa Delgado in Bermuda Dunes. Happy birthday. Trevor Callahan in Rancho Mirage. Janelle Mercado or Machado in Coachella. Derek Whitmore in La Quinta. And Bianca Serrano in Cat City. Happy birthday, Bianca, Derek, Janelle, Trevor, Marissa. I hope it's a great one. Celebrity birthdays today. James Bay is 36. Funny woman Whitney Cummings is 44. Beyonce is 45. And no, she is not a country singer. We're not having that argument this morning. Wes Bentley is 48. Mark Ronson is 51. Former Dodgers catcher Mike Piazza, 58. Damon Wayans is 66. Dr. Drew is 68. And golf legend Tom Watson, 77 years old today. Happy birthday, everybody, from all of us here in Bull Country. And if you've got a birthday coming up, make sure we know about it, because Nothing Bundt Cakes in Palm Desert might just make your birthday a little sweeter. This is Bull Country.

0: Listen, when things are happening around the Coachella Valley, Bull Country's got you. 844-530-4985. We got to make a quick phone call. We heard there might be some good news in the world.
1: Hello?
0: Good morning. This is Todd from Bull Country. Who is this?
1: This is Isaac.
0: Isaac! Happy Friday! Woo!
1: Happy Friday, Todd!
0: What's happening, brother?
1: Not much, brother. I just had a favor. I wanted to see if you can shout out my sister-in-law, Brenda Jimenez, from Desert Hot Springs. She's graduating LVN Medical School today.
0: She go to COD?
1: Yeah. Yes, sir.
0: That is fantastic. Listen, I don't have to do it because you just did it, my brother. Woohoo!
1: Oh, man. Heck yeah. Thank you. Congratulations, Brenda.
0: Congratulations, Brenda. Man, that is so incredible.
1: Yeah, no, we're super happy, man. We're proud of her.
0: So now when I need a prescription, I just call Brenda?
1: Yep. Hey, Brenda, what's up?
0: Brenda, I need some of that, you know, really, really special Advil. No, I'm just kidding. I think this is exciting, man. And you are an awesome brother-in-law. So she's married to your brother. What's your brother's name?
1: Isaac Gutierrez.
0: All right, so wait, he's got same name as you?
1: Yes, sir.
0: Stop.
1: Yeah, Isaac.
0: There's two Isaacs?
1: There's two Isaacs. It's Isaac Square.
0: That is ridiculous. Okay. Do you like Isaac better or Brenda?
1: Well, that's a trick question, brother.
0: You don't have to answer that. I'm sure you love them both very dearly. Isaac, enjoy.

All right, so I thought we'd have a little fun this morning. It being, you know, the kickoff to a three-day weekend. Maybe some of you have already started and aren't even hearing this because why would you wake up early on a day you don't have to go into work? But for those participating in real life, headed to work, headed to school, what is something your family did that you thought was completely normal and until you got older you realized, yeah, maybe that wasn't so normal? I'll go first. I'm going to pick on my little brother because he's the little brother. So my brother used to eat snails. And before you start thinking escargot, yeah, no. There was no French restaurant, no garlic butter, no little fancy plate. This kid would literally find a snail outside, pick it up off the ground, and eat it. Now, in defense, he was little, maybe 6 or 7. Although now I have to say that out loud, 6 or 7 isn't that little. You should know by then we don't eat things crawling in the backyard. So beat that. What was the weird thing your family did that everybody in your house apparently just accepted as normal? Phone number, text line, 844-530-4985. Please tell me somebody else's family was weirder than mine. There's also one other thing I might want to mention. I'm not sure my oldest brother, Rory, and I have the same father. Now, this could really get sideways here quickly. He just doesn't look like the rest of us. Most of us have the, you know, the freckly, pasty white skin. He's got this olive skin, okay? And trust me, my dad and my mom did not have olive skin. I'm just saying. 844-530-4985. Please tell me somebody in your family was weirder than mine.

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going to be the high today. Upper 70s at the moment at the Palm Springs Airport. Welcome to your Labor Day weekend kickoff party. I mean, we should have had some drinks, maybe some hors d'oeuvres in here. There I go, thinking about myself again. I'll always include you. You never have to worry about that. You guys are my family. Our phone number, our text line here to the Bull, 844-530-4985. What's the weird thing someone in your family did that everybody in your house just accepted as completely normal? 844-530-4985. You can call or text in. I shared one earlier about my little brother eating snails. By the way, his name was Lance. And no, it wasn't escargot at some fancy restaurant. Literally picking them right off the ground. Didn't matter where they were. Slimy everywhere. And just putting them in their mouth. Oh my God. I can't. Yeah, I just had that thought. Yep. Ate them right up. So let's get some of yours. Lisa La Quinta. My daughter used to catch lizards, dress them up, and put leashes on them. I love that. That is genius. I'm picturing a couple of Coachella Valley lizards walking around in tiny outfits. Here's Isaac in Indio. What's up, Todd? My brother Oscar used to squirt mustard directly into his mouth and eat it like it was nothing. To this day, he's ruined me for mustard. That's funny because I can't judge Oscar too much. I would do that with whipped cream. Give me a can of Ready Whip, and I could just stand there and suck down the entire can. Now, I know mustard straight into your mouth is totally different than whipped cream. Rachel in Palm Desert. My dad put potato chips inside every sandwich, not on the side. They have to be in the sandwich. I thought everybody did this till I was like 15 years old. Wait a minute. That's not weird. That's delicious, especially a tuna sandwich with a little crunch in there. I'm defending dad right now. Corey, Desert Hot Springs. My mom would wake us up by turning the vacuum cleaner on outside our bedroom doors. No yelling, no alarm clock, just the vacuum. That's called passive-aggressive parenting right there. Just saying. Tasha in Coachella. We had assigned seats in the living room, not just at dinner, the living room. You sat in somebody else's chair and you were told immediately, get out of my chair. Did anybody else's dad have the chair? You knew exactly which one belonged to dad and we never sat there. Gavin in Rancho Mirage. My brother dips his grilled cheese sandwiches in applesauce. He still does it and he's 41 years old. Okay, I don't know how I feel about that one. Grilled cheese sandwich into applesauce. Wow. 844-530-4985. Something weird that happened in your family that you just thought was normal because it happened under your roof. Love to hear some more of these. Thanks for sharing this morning. Happy Labor Day weekend, everybody. This is Bull Country.

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let me tell you, she was the prettiest thing I'd ever seen in a pair of boots. Well, she walked right up to me, handed me a beer, gave me a look like, let's get out of here.

just immediately pops into my head. Air conditioning and popcorn. Come on. Mary Pickford Theater. Bull Country going to take care of you. 844-530-4985. What are we doing this morning? We're talking about family. And the weirdness. Something you grew up around that someone in your family did that everybody in your house thought was perfectly normal. 844-530-4985. Kendra in Indian Wells. My mom would yell, "Love you," every time someone left the house, even if they were just taking the trash out. Now all of us kids do it too. Love you. That's funny. And sweet. Miguel in Indio. My dad puts ketchup on scrambled eggs and pancakes. Same breakfast, same ketchup. I could probably do the eggs. I don't know about pancakes. We may have crossed a line there, Miguel. Bethany in Palm Springs, we had a junk drawer that nobody was allowed to clean out. My mom said everything in there would eventually be needed. Batteries, keys to nothing, birthday candles, 400 rubber bands. Every family has this drawer, and nobody knows what any of those keys open. Isn't that funny? Jerome in Catch City, my grandma reused Ziploc bags. She'd wash them, hang them upside down over the kitchen faucet to dry. Yeah, that's not weird. That's grandma economics. Grandmas didn't throw anything away. Anybody ever notice that? Nikki in Palm Desert. My dad would honk the car horn when it was time to leave instead of coming inside to get us. Didn't matter if it was 6 o'clock in the morning. I'm sure your neighbors loved your dad. Colton in Bermuda Dunes. My brother slept with his socks on his hands instead of his feet until he was probably 12. He said his hands got cold. 12? At some point, you got to buy the gloves. That's funny. Yolanda in Coachella. My family sings happy birthday as fast as humanly possible. Nobody knows why. We've done it my entire life. The whole song takes maybe 6 seconds. See, this is the kind of family traditions I can get behind. Forget the song. Get the cake. Let's go. 844-530-4985. Something weird that happened in your family and you just thought was normal. Love to hear some more of these this morning. Happy Friday.

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0: Oh, my goodness. Time is flying when we're having fun, and I got way too much to do before 9 o'clock. It is the Todd Show. This is Bull Country. I got to get you some movie passes before 9. We got to figure out who's getting free lunch Friday today. I love this. 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
1: Hi, if you record your name and reason for calling, I'll see if this person is available.
0: My name is Todd. I mean, why give them
1: Thanks,
0: all the info?
1: Todd. Please stay on the line.
0: Okay, I'm staying right here. I'm not going to move. Love the music.
2: Hello?
0: Hi, who is this?
2: Hi, this is Julie.
0: Hi, Julie.
2: Hi.
0: I'm guessing you live here somewhere in the Coachella Valley.
2: I do. I live in Cathedral City.
0: Okay. Now, where do you work?
2: I work at LAENT for two doctors at El Mirador.
0: LAENT. So ear, nose, throat.
2: Yes.
0: So can we replace my ears, my nose, and I actually kind of like my throat.
2: I mean, I do have one of the best doctors. She can do anything you want.
0: I'm just messing. I don't need to. Listen, people get a lot of work done. I don't want to get anything done. I just want to age naturally. Okay. But like, you're like, you guys are more like intense. Like, you know, you get into the meat, you know, the meat and potatoes, no pun intended there.
2: Yeah.
0: All right, listen, I'm not a doctor, so I don't want to start talking like one. You guys are over there where on Indian Canyon Drive in Palm Springs?
2: Correct.
0: How many people you work with?
2: 10 people.
0: Okay, so how would you like free lunch Friday?
2: We would love that.
0: Yay! No better way than to kick off a three-day weekend with a free lunch from Pinzimini at the Westin Ranch and Mirage. How about that?
2: Thank you.
0: That is awesome. Are you already at work?
2: Yes, I am.
0: Okay. Are you like in one of the operating rooms or not operating rooms, like one of the doctor's, like, you know, what are they called?
2: Doctor's offices?
0: Well, I know it's a doctor's office, but it's like the room.
2: Oh, in one of the exam rooms?
0: Exam rooms. Thank you. Again, you know, I can't speak today. I'm ready for a three-day break. Well, listen, Julie.
2: You and me both.
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Maybe you've already been and you love it. Even better. Now you're going back for half.

better in the morning than eggs. Not better than bacon, but still pretty good. Mornings with Todd. 98.5. The Bull.

Theaters this weekend by any means, starring Mark Wahlberg. I believe he's playing a mafia hitman. We've also got Onslaught and The Sun Never Sets hitting theaters. Oh, speaking of movies, I've got passes to the Mary Pickford Theater. Who wants to go to the movies? Who wants popcorn? Who wants to settle into that nice, comfortable seat and be completely asleep within 20 minutes? Oh, never mind. That's just me. Okay, 844-530-4985. Let's go. I've got to get these passes out. I've got to kick off my three-day weekend. And frankly, you guys are holding me up. 844-530-4985.

0: Bull Country.
1: Hi, good. 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How are you?
0: Yeah. What?
1: Good morning.
0: Is it a good morning? Are we doing okay? I'm concerned. What is your name, young lady?
1: Eileen Rodriguez.
0: Eileen. See, Dolly should have done an Eileen song, not just a Jolene song.
1: You know, it's funny. My co-worker's going to do that for me. They're going to sing it to me.
0: I think it's karaoke night with Eileen. Eileen, would you like to go to the movies?
1: I would love to go to the movies.
0: Here we go. Are you a movie theater popcorn goer?
1: I am. Well, my husband loves movie theater popcorn.
0: There is nothing better. Oh, I like to do the butter myself. All right, just let me push the button and, you know, shake it and move it around while the button is on, like, you know, perma hold for at least 60 seconds.
1: Oh, yeah.
0: And then you get sick. But then the movie, and then you fall asleep. I love movie theaters. Eileen, enjoy the movies at the Mary Pickford Theater. Let us know what country you live in.
1: I live in Bull Country.

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Good morning, Coachella Valley. I'm On Air Mayor, and you are listening to 98.5 The Bull. Today, September 4th, in 1954, if you can believe it, Elvis Presley stepped onto the stage of the Grand Ole Opry for what would be his only appearance there ever. He performed his brand new version of Blue Moon, Kentucky, and let's just say the Opry crowd wasn't exactly impressed with Elvis. The legendary story is that after his performance, Elvis was told to go back to Memphis and truck driving. A few months later, he was changing music forever. And Elvis didn't just borrow from country. He helped create the sound that would become rockabilly, blending country, blues, gospel into something completely new. So on this day, September 4th, remember, sometimes the guy they tell to go home ends up truly being the king. This is Bull Country.

0: Todd Show, Labor Day facts. You ready? Labor Day was invented sometime in the 1800s when American workers got together and said, you know what would make working better? Not working. And thus, the three-day weekend was born. I mean, I assume. I didn't look this up. Happy Labor Day weekend from the Todd Show and 98.5 The Bull.
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As if dating isn't already hard enough, now we've got funky men intentionally skipping showers and deodorant before dates. What? It's called pheromone maxing. The theory is the more natural musk you have, the more biologically irresistible you become. No, that's not pheromone maxing. 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Some guys are wearing unwashed shirts even and skipping the deodorant, all in the name of attracting a mate. What? 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This is Bull Country.

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0: Ella Langley is sure having fun with the internet. Last week, Ella covered Dolly Parton's Jolene, and she also had a little fun with Doja Cat's recent comment asking, "Who is Ella?" Ella responded on Instagram with a caption, "Ella Langley, what is that? I love a girl who can laugh at herself." And while Doja may not know who she is, country fans sure do. Ella's still sitting at number one for 22 weeks in a row. Go girl. For more fun country stories like this, give us a follow on social media at 98.5 The Bull.
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The Well in the Desert has been forced out of its longtime downtown Palm Springs home to make way for the new fire station, temporarily suspending its Saturday food bank that serves over 250 local families. The nonprofit moved its food supplies into storage, but that space isn't set up for public distribution. Three potential locations have also turned them down already. The good news, weekday hot meals for the unhoused neighbors continues. And now the Well is using $1 million anonymous donation to launch a matching campaign for a permanent home. 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

0: Labor Day facts. Apparently, you're not supposed to wear white after Labor Day. Why? Nobody knows. My theory, somebody spilled barbecue sauce on white pants at a Labor Day cookout, and we've been paying the price ever since. I did not look this up. Happy Labor Day weekend from The Todd Show and 98.5 The Bull.
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It's Labor Day weekend, so amen to that, right? A three-day weekend. But do you actually know what we're celebrating? It's not just the unofficial end of summer, the last excuse to fire up that grill, or the weekend we all suddenly realize that we have Monday off. Labor Day is actually started as a celebration of American workers and the labor movement. The first Labor Day parade was held in New York City in 1882, and workers marched to demand better working conditions, fair pay, and an eight-hour workday. It became a federal holiday in 1894. So while we're enjoying that barbecue, the beach, the three-day weekend, remember what this day is really all about. The people who work hard to keep this country moving. Happy Labor Day from your friends at 98.5.

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15: 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The Bull.

Dolly's dream is still gonna happen. Dolly Parton's estate has just announced Dolly Fest, a massive two-day celebration planned for 2027, taking place across two consecutive weekends and two continents, Nashville and London. The festival was originally supposed to feature Dolly as both the performer and the host for her 80th birthday party. Now it's become a global celebration, honoring her life, music, and legacy. And I love this line from her estate: "What Dolly started, we will ensure is brought to life." Honestly, if Dolly dreams it, you know it's going to be big. For dates, tickets, and updates, sign up at dollyparton.com. 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

So at dinner last night, I asked my husband, Damon, a very important question as I begin my health journey yet again. Would you prefer I have toned arms or toned legs? I asked. Want to know what his response was? I prefer you have a nice tone. Great. Now I have more things to work on. Now I need to tone my legs, tone my arms, and apparently change my attitude. Isn't marriage fun? This is Bull Country.

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0: They say there's no such thing as a free lunch, but they haven't texted us. 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
6: 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Number 2, train. 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Don't put this off. 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Also, the new law allows your employee to bring a claim against you for up to 4 years, and if it's a criminal sexual assault, up to 10 years. I'm Attorney Walter Clark. We sue employers who break the law. I don't want to meet you that way. Questions? Call Walter Clark at the Sevens.
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1: Ready to rock. Be there for Jeff Tate's Operation Mindcrime, the final chapter at Agua Caliente Casino Rancho Mirage, September 18th. 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

lifting women up is always a good thing. Rising country artist Stella Lefty just made her Grand Ole Opry debut. But instead of celebrating, a lot of people jumped into the comments criticizing her. And then comes Kelsea Ballerini. Kelsea, an Opry member herself, stepped in and basically said, hey, let's celebrate the music instead of tearing someone down. She pointed out that country music is about different voices, different backgrounds, and different generations. And here's the part I love. The video everyone was criticizing was actually Stella singing backstage to young St. Jude's patients. Kelsea doubled down and said, y'all go get some sleep. Girl, yes. There's room for one more woman at the table. Lift her up, cheer her on, and let her shine. This is Bull Country.

0: It is Todd from The Todd Show. Here's some Labor Day facts for you. The official food of Labor Day is anything cooked outside by a man holding a pair of tongs who clicks them together at least twice before using them. That's not an opinion. That's science, probably. I did not look this up. Happy Labor Day weekend from The Todd Show and 98.5 The Bull.
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against me. Hey, Coachella Valley, Labor Day weekend is bringing us something we haven't seen in a long time. A little relief from the heat. Saturday, partly cloudy with increasing clouds later in the day. Highs in the upper 90s. I'll take that. Sunday gets even more interesting. More clouds, temperatures well below normal, and there's a slight chance of a few light, widely scattered showers as moisture moves in from that Hurricane Maria. But don't get too excited. Most of us might not even see a drop. Then Monday, Labor Day. Skies clear back up with highs climbing into the upper 90s to around 101 to 104. Honestly, after the summer we've just experienced, that sounds like a pretty perfect Labor Day weekend. Whatever you're doing, enjoy your time and stay hydrated.

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Say I've recovered from the four-day Cali Country Cruise. Physically, a little questionable. Mentally, still somewhere on the Lido deck. My luggage is unpacked. That's good news. My laundry's done, and I finally stopped swaying every time I stand still. 4 days of country music, dancing, late nights, good friends. Absolutely no concept of what day it was. You know you've been on a country cruise too long when you wake up at home and think, wait, where's the breakfast buffet today? What a week. We made memories, sang too loud, line danced way too much, and apparently needed 4 business days to recover. Want to see the evidence? Check out my pics and follow me on Instagram at OnAirMary. The cruise may be over, but man, my sea legs are still trying to get me in the shower. This is Bull Country.

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watch the Netflix series Nashville, do yourself a favor and start it right now. 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One of my favorite discoveries, Kelly Sutton, the very first female radio announcer at the Grand Ole Opry, actually appears in the series. I've been binge watching all 6 seasons, and I'm now down to one last episode. I'm not going to lie, I'm kind of dragging my feet, because after 6 seasons, these characters feel like friends, and finishing that last episode feels a little like saying goodbye. So if Nashville is still on your watch list, move it to the top. 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

0: Three Labor Day facts. You ready for this? The official beverage of Labor Day is whatever's already cold in the cooler. Beer, soda, iced tea, something in an unmarked Yeti that nobody's willing to claim. Doesn't matter. If it's cold, it counts. I did not look this up. Happy Labor Day weekend from The Todd Show. 98.5 The Bull.
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Here's some really good news for the Salton Sea and for the birds. Conservationists are celebrating a major wildlife comeback as wetland restoration projects are bringing thousands of migratory birds back to the Salton Sea. And these aren't just birds stopping by for a quick vacation. They're thriving, nesting, and successfully raising healthy chicks. That's a big deal for one of California's most important habitats and a pretty incredible reminder that restoration work can make a real difference. So maybe the Salton Sea isn't just having a comeback, it's having a baby chick boom. For more stories like this,

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day, Potts Farm was a place to go. Load a truck up, hit the dirt road. Jump the barbed wire, spread the word. Light the bonfire and call the girls. King in the can and the Marlboro man. Jack and Jim were a few good men. Where you learn how to kiss and cuss and fight too. Better watch out for the boys in blue. And all this small town, he said, she said. Ain't it funny how rumors spread? Like I know something y'all don't know. Man, that talk is getting old. You better mind your business, man. Watch your mouth. Before I have to knock that loud mouth out. I'm tired of talking, man. Y'all ain't listening. Them old dirt

0: here in our Coachella Valley. DAP Health is moving forward with that major expansion of its Sunrise campus over in Palm Springs, adding new and renovated spaces designed to expand healthcare options and access for families that need it across the desert. And that means more people can get the care that they need closer to home, which is a pretty big win for our community. More healthcare, more access, and more resources right here in our own backyard. Now that is some good news for the Coachella Valley. This is Bull Country.
1: He's a ranch hand in a pinch, man. Hotter than the red on the cattle brand. Cause she's a gold digger with a quick trigger. A cast iron skillet swinging lid flip.

horseback. Now he's a buckskin, 15 hands, 5-time team rope champion.

Fans are still talking about Gretchen Wilson's performance this past weekend over at Agua Caliente Rancho Mirage. The reviews are pretty clear. Awesome. Concertgoers praised her powerful country rock vocals and that gritty, authentic energy Gretchen is known for. And with the more intimate setup at the casino, they are saying they had great sight lines and excellent sound. It looks like Gretchen's 2026 comeback is off to a pretty incredible start. And if you're wondering who's coming to town next, check out aguacaliente.com for the upcoming lineup. This is Bull Country.

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A big congratulations and a huge thank you to Palm Springs Police Chief Andy Mills. Hundreds of community members packed the Palm Springs Convention Center this week for a warm and yet emotional retirement celebration.

celebration honoring his 5 years as Palm Springs police chief and more than 49 years in law enforcement. Wow. The evening was filled with heartfelt tributes, special recognition for his family, and a warm welcome for the city's incoming leadership. Now Chief Mills is headed to Oregon to be closer to his kids and grandkids, and I'm sure he's going to play some pickleball. After nearly five decades of serving others, he's earned this next chapter. We wish him the very best, and thank you for your service, Officer Mills. Palm Springs and the entire community will never be the same. This

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say goodbye and go deliver some lunch over to L.A., ear, nose, and throat specialist in Palm Springs. 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It's time for Loud and Proud. Today, we're getting loud about Cynthia Rana, whose grassroots dedication in the Coachella Valley is making a massive difference. Working with Sun Community Credit Union, Cynthia has spent years giving of her time, her energy, to uplift local families, support youth initiatives, champion financial literacy, and lend a hand wherever her community needs her. She's the kind of behind-the-scenes community champion who doesn't need to be in the spotlight to make a big impact. If you know someone who deserves a little recognition, text me 844-530-4985 and nominate them for Loud and Proud. And Cynthia, thank you for all you do for our community. We appreciate you. This is Bull Country.

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98.5 The Bull. Good afternoon. I'm Mazingo. Friday. The weekend is finally here. Yeah, give yourself a round of applause. We made it through another work week. Got a 3-day weekend ahead of us and a full slate of high school football games tonight. But there were some games last night as well involving our local high schools. Yucaipa defeating Shadow Hills 35-14. Riverside beating Cathedral City 44-16. Serrano besting Xavier Prep 26-21. Desert Mirage defeating Mendez 43-0. The only winning local team last night, Desert Mirage. They are now 3-0 on the season. Tonight, a full slate of games. Rialto at Desert Hot Springs, Indio at Paris, Lakeside at 29 Palms, Yucca Valley at Colton, Coachella Valley at Palm Springs, Hemet at Ranch Mirage, Palm Desert at Victor Valley, La Quinta at Citrus Valley, and San Jacinto Valley at Desert Christian Academy. Good luck to all the teams hitting the gridiron tonight, and especially to my alma mater, because I'm a homer. I'm a little selfish like that. Go Aztecs.

0: Labor Day facts for you. Ever wonder why Labor Day is always on a Monday? Simple. Because a three-day weekend ending on Sunday would just be a regular weekend. That seems pretty obvious. I did not look this up. Happy Labor Day weekend from the Todd Show and Bull Country.
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Well, as a resident of California, I hate to bring this up, but I think our Labor Day privileges have been revoked. WalletHub out with a survey showing that California is not one of the hardest working states in these United States. In fact, we are nowhere near the top. The hardest working states, South Dakota, North Dakota, a.k.a. the Dakotas, Alaska, Hawaii, Wyoming, Nebraska, Texas, New Hampshire, Tennessee, Georgia. Here in California, we are 44th out of 50 states. But hey, I guess we're in good-ish company. In the bottom rung of the ladder, Oregon, New Jersey, Ohio, Nevada, Rhode Island, New York, West Virginia, Pennsylvania, and there we are, California. Does that mean we still get to celebrate Labor Day weekend? Because, I mean, usually days off are for the hard workers. You know what? I'm calling shenanigans on WalletHub. I worked like a 10-hour day yesterday. They obviously didn't take that into account. I'm a very hardworking man. You take Monday off. It's Labor Day. We deserve it. Well, a lot of us do anyway. Apparently, there's enough people in California not working hard to put us in 44.

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It's 98.5 The Bull. Classic country fans getting a treat. David Allan Coe's final album, due out October 16th. It's called A Million Reasons. It was recorded back in 2017. And this I'm not too sure about, because the original is such a classic. You really can't beat it. But there is a new version of You Never Even Called Me By My Name on this album. So I do want to hear that. I want to hear the 2017 version of it. You know, hopefully it still involves, you know, mama, prison, and trains and all that. But anyway, David Allan Coe, his final album, out October 16th. Looking forward to that one.

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College of the Desert, my alma mater, celebrating 60 years of its vocational nursing program this week. That's amazing. 60 years of training nurses that go to work right here in the Coachella Valley, but also their most recent graduating class setting a record, 91 new nurses heading out into the field to help those in need here in the Coachella Valley. If you've got a nurse in your life, if you know a nurse, maybe you're being treated by a nurse right now. If you are, I hope it's all going well. But really, the nurses in this valley doing amazing things for their patients. We appreciate all the hard work, and good luck to all of those new nurses. Hope you hit the ground running, doing great things here in the Coachella Valley. 60 years of nurses being trained over there at College of the Desert. Very cool. It's 98.5 The Bull. Luke Combs on now.

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The 98-Minute Bull Ride on 98.5 The Bull. 98 minutes of nonstop bull country at 8:30 a.m. and 3:30 p.m. every weekday. If you're waiting for commercials, you're listening to the wrong station.

The Palm Springs Surf Club are wrapping up summer in style on September 18th. It is the radical end of summer pool party Friday, September 18th. Didn't I just say that? I think I did. Anyway, 6 to 10 p.m. This one just for the adults. $30 gets you in. DJ Alex Song on the ones and twos playing hits from the 80s and the 90s. Sending summertime off retro style. It's going to be a lot of fun. Don't miss it. Full details at 98.5thebowl.com. 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

If you're looking for new tunes this weekend, you've got options. It's 98.5 The Bull on the album side of things. The War and the Treaty releasing Country Baptism. Vince Gill, 50 Years from Home, Stillwater Night. Molly Tuttle's So Long, Little Miss Sunshine. It's an acoustic EP. And Tommy Emmanuel releasing the 20th anniversary edition of The Mystery. On the single side of things, a bunch of singles were released. I'll give you the artists. You can look up the songs. Kane Brown and Shania Twain. Randy Travis, Justin Moore, Cameron Marlowe, Hudson Westbrook, Gabby Barrett, Dustin Lynch, Dylan Scott, Parker McCollum, Lee Bryce teaming up with Vince Gill for a new single. Vince Gill releasing a single off that latest album I just mentioned. Gavin Adcock, the band Perry, The War and the Treaty, Lanco, Ryan Hurd as well. Did you get all that? I hope you did. Check out those new singles or albums on your favorite streaming service or wherever you buy your tunes.

0: They say there's no such thing as a free lunch, but they haven't texted us. 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

Eric Church teasing the release of a new single. It's 98.5 The Bull. Check out our Instagram story to watch this behind-the-scenes footage teasing a song called On the Road. It'll be out next Thursday. It's 98.5 The Bull. Luke Bryan on the way. Dylan Scott, too. Here's Tucker Wetmore.

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Country artists tearing up the Billboard Hot 100. Ella Langley, still at the top of the charts, 20 weeks and counting. Alan Jackson, his final show, now the highest grossing single show concert ever, $34.72 million. My goodness. Now, given Alan Jackson's a legend and maybe he would have done that without...

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